Toby Keith, who's that man here inside RC Social Saloon? I don't know. I didn't get to see how the game ended, Oklahoma and Texas yesterday, but I imagine Toby was making a lot of noise in the clouds watching his favorite team, the Sooners. They put on a good game against the number one team in the country. Megan Maroney on the way, Randy Travis, and Billy Currington's got them good directions as he's selling turnip greens. Welcome to RC Social Saloon.

0: There's nothing like country music to kick off a great weekend.
1: The work week had its turn. 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

0: Megan Maroney and Medicine here inside the saloon. That is her latest. How about the latest from Cody Johnson? I absolutely love it. My ears hurt a little bit every time it's on because I just turn it up a little bit louder. It is called Horseback. We'll hear from Joe D and Alan Jackson Drive for Daddy Gene next.
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2: Cloudy skies and rain continuing as we head through our weekend. Under those cloudy skies, mid-40s this afternoon, light breeze out of the southeast at times, rain continuing to become more widespread as the day plays out. And overnight tonight, cloudy skies, rain continuing down to 43. Into Monday, if you're lucky enough to have the day off, it's still cloudy, rainy, and 48. Our next weather update in less than 30 minutes. This is Juneau Media Center meteorologist Jason Laird.
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1: The latest from Cody Johnson. I love it. That is called Horseback right here inside the saloon. Hey, if you love the history of country music, stories behind the greatest country songs of all time, we invite you to join us on my Facebook and TikTok page. It is called Cassidy Country. Brand new country music videos daily. And we shared one a couple of days ago that people are still talking about. It is about a country comedian in the 40s and 50s that was a member of the Grand Ole Opry. Now, he is in the Country Music Hall of Fame. His name is Rod Brasfield. But Rod Brasfield, even though he's in the Hall of Fame and he was a member of the Opry, that's not his claim to fame. His claim to fame still lives on in country music today. You got to go watch it. It's an episode titled, That's My Boy.
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0: say so. Dan and Shay's latest, that is Say So, here inside the saloon. Joe Diffie on the way. Zach Top's latest, South of Sanity. We'll throw in Lady A, Luke Bryan, Travis Tritt, and how about a number one for Jason Aldean? Hey, if there is something we can get on the jukebox for you, hit us up on our Facebook page at RC Social Saloon. We'd love to get it on for you.
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2: Cloudy skies and rain continuing as we head through our weekend. Under those cloudy skies, mid-40s this afternoon, light breeze out of the southeast at times, rain continuing to become more widespread as the day plays out. And overnight tonight, cloudy skies, rain continuing down to 43. Into Monday, if you're lucky enough to have the day off, it's still cloudy, rainy, and 48. Our next weather update in less than 30 minutes. This is Juneau Media Center meteorologist Jason Laird.
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5: 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Their agenda? Banning guns and shutting down Alaska oil and gas. Mary Peltola works for liberals, not Alaska. 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

Brad Paisley's big old hit, his debut that made a huge splash at country music and country radio and made him a bona fide star. That is, he didn't have to be. Hi, Rich Cassidy, Jason Aldean on the way with the number one. We'll hear from Luke Bryan with All My Friends Say. Zach Top My Request and Travis Tritt, Lord Have Mercy on That Working Man.

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0: Jason Aldean took it all the way to number one out of his latest album, Songs About Us. That is Don't Tell On Me. We'll throw in Joe Diffie if the Double Dance in Empty Pockets, one of my all-time favorites. How about Zach Top's latest, South of Sanity, and Just a Kiss from Lady A.
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2: Rain remains a talking point well into the first part of this next work week. Overnight tonight, cloudy skies blanketing the area down to the low 40s. Rain continuing. More of the same into Monday. If you're lucky enough to have the day off, it's going to stay cloudy, widespread rain, and looking at a high of 48. Rain continuing Monday night, low down to 44. Our next weather update in less than 30 minutes. This is Juno Media Center meteorologist Jason Laird.
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4: Last winter broke Juneau's official snowfall record, burying us in more than 17 feet of snow, and gave us considerable more quality time with a shovel than anybody would ever want. 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

0: His latest album is Ain't In It For My Health. He'll have a brand new album out the first part of 2027. That is Zach Top and South of Sanity. Lauren Elena, Chase Matthew on the way. Brett Eldridge with Don't You, who recently just got married to his longtime girlfriend of about 2 years. And we meet in the middle with Diamond Rio. Hey, I promise we're going to try to extend the weekend as long as we possibly can. All you got to do is stay right here inside the saloon.
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0: Lauren Elena, Chase Matthew, all my exes here inside the saloon. We'll take a short pause, grab something to drink, because we are back with more of your favorites like Terry Clark. We'll throw in Zach John King and get to drinking. How about George Strait by request? Brooks and Dunn and Tracy Lawrence at the Good Die Young. Welcome to RC Social Saloon.
1: Juneau weather.
2: Rain remains a talking point well into the first part of this next work week. Overnight tonight, cloudy skies blanketing the area down to the low 40s. Rain continuing. More of the same into Monday. If you're lucky enough to have the day off, it's going to stay cloudy, widespread rain, and looking at a high of 48. Rain continuing Monday night, low down to 44. Our next weather update in less than 30 minutes. This is Juneau Media Center meteorologist Jason Laird.
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out now here inside the saloon. That comes from the Lone Star album. That was the final album when John Rich was still a member of Lone Star. It was at the end of that year, their final show on New Year's Eve of that year, that Richie McDonald and the rest of the guys told John Rich he was no longer needed to be a part of the band, and they split and went their separate ways. John Rich says, it's okay. I was ready to move on. And here's Rascal Flatts and

0: Riley Green's latest think is you drunk here inside the saloon. A judge this season on The Voice. And by all accounts, I do not watch The Voice. I've told you that quite often. But from all my friends that do, they say he is doing a wonderful job. Brooks and Dunn on the way. Morgan Wallen with Don't We. And getting you home, Chris Young, that black dress song coming up.
1: Juno weather.
2: Rain remains a talking point well into the first part of this next work week. Overnight tonight, cloudy skies blanketing the area down to the low 40s. Rain continuing. More of the same into Monday. If you're lucky enough to have the day off, it's going to stay cloudy, widespread rain, and looking at a high of 48. Rain continuing Monday night, low down to 44. Our next weather update in less than 30 minutes. This is Juno Media Center meteorologist Jason Laird.
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0: It's Morgan Wallen and Don't We right here inside RC Social Saloon. Hey, if you love the history of country music, stories behind the greatest country songs of all time, I invite you to join us each and every day on our Facebook and TikTok. And it's called Cassidy Country. 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

0: His name is Zach John King. That is Get to Drinking here inside the Saloon Hangout. We got a full hour ready to go. John Party with Dirt on My Boots. Kenny Chesney's recent number one. Luke Combs' latest. We'll throw in Tim McGraw, Trisha Yearwood by request. And how about John Anderson? It's full hour of country. You'll always find it right here inside the Saloon.
1: Juno weather.
2: Rain remains a talking point well into the first part of this next work week. Overnight tonight, cloudy skies blanketing the area down to the low 40s. Rain continuing. More of the same into Monday. If you're lucky enough to have the day off, it's going to stay cloudy, widespread rain, and looking at a high of 48. Rain continuing Monday night, low down to 44. Our next weather update in less than 30 minutes. This is Juno Media Center meteorologist Jason Laird.
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Trisha Yearwood, How Do I Live? She wasn't the only one to record that song. Matter of fact, Leanne Rimes recorded it at the exact same time. Trisha Yearwood made it a big hit on the country charts, while Leanne Rimes made it a big hit on the pop charts. Later that year, Trisha would go on to win the Grammy for How Do I Live? Luke Combs' latest song on the way. We'll throw in Tim McGraw, who's going to have a busy weekend next weekend. We'll talk about that. Now, Dan and Shay and Nothing Like You.

0: Luke Combs' latest, Rethink Some Things, here inside the saloon. If that goes number one, that'll be his 24th consecutive number one. Next weekend, going to be a big weekend in the career of Tim McGraw. Not only Tim McGraw, but also famed producer Tony Brown and singer-songwriter Paul Overstreet. All three going to officially be inducted into the Country Music Hall of Fame. I cannot wait to hear Tim McGraw's speech. I imagine it'll be pretty emotional that he finally made it to the hall.
1: Juneau weather.
2: Rain remains a talking point well into the first part of this next work week. Overnight tonight, cloudy skies blanketing the area down to the low 40s. Rain continuing. More of the same into Monday. If you're lucky enough to have the day off, it's going to stay cloudy. Widespread rain and looking at a high of 48. Rain continuing Monday night, low down to 44. Our next weather update in less than 30 minutes. This is Juneau Media Center meteorologist Jason Laird.
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0: Number one for Kenny Chesney out of his latest album, Silver Sands Marina. That is Carry On. Of course, big summer tour next summer. Stadium tour, bringing along Eric Church. Also, Graylin James going to open all those shows. And then Old Dominion and Sheryl Crow going to be on select dates as well. Should be a great summer tour. Hudson Westbrook on the way. Shenandoah and John Party. Dirt on My Boots next.
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0: That's Hudson Westbrook and Painted You Pretty here inside RC Social Saloon. Have yourself a wonderful rest of the day. Don't worry about it. We will chat again tomorrow when we kick open the swinging doors inside the saloon. You can always hit us up on our Facebook page at RC Social Saloon if there is something we can get on the jukebox for you. And if you love the history of country music, stories behind the greatest country songs of all time, join me on Facebook and TikTok at Cassidy Country.
1: Juneau weather.
2: Rain remains a talking point well into the first part of this next work week. Overnight tonight, cloudy skies blanketing the area down to the low 40s. Rain continuing. More of the same into Monday. If you're lucky enough to have the day off, it's going to stay cloudy, widespread rain, and looking at a high of 48. Rain continuing Monday night, low down to 44. Our next weather update in less than 30 minutes. This is Juneau Media Center meteorologist Jason Laird.
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Well, my friends, if you are brand new to this kind of country, if you're brand new to the station, welcome. 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

0: It's your country, your way on National Sausage Pizza Day. Take a wild guess as to what John had for breakfast this morning, and for lunch, and for dinner. I didn't want to go against the grain. This is what we have to celebrate, and we might just have to continue this into the next day or so. So glad you could spend some time here. We got a whole lot more coming up with Russell Dickerson and George Strait. We've got Carrie Underwood when we come back.
1: Juno weather.
2: Rain remains a talking point well into the first part of this next work week. Overnight tonight, cloudy skies blanketing the area down to the low 40s. Rain continuing. More of the same into Monday. If you're lucky enough to have the day off, it's going to stay cloudy, widespread rain, and looking at a high of 48. Rain continuing Monday night, low down to 44. Our next weather update in less than 30 minutes. This is Juno Media Center meteorologist Jason Laird.
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0: If you're thinking about your country, you're already there. It was this weekend back in 1974, Dave Kunst staggered into his front yard after becoming the first person to circumnavigate the globe on foot. That's right, he walked around the planet. It took him 4 years, 13 countries, and more importantly, 21 pairs of shoes. And during his journey, he was shot by Afghan rebels. He partied in Spain, met Princess Grace, and crossed the Khyber Pass. They were going to take him out for dinner to celebrate, and he says, I don't care where we're going to go, but somebody else is going to have to drive. It's the best in country. Morgan Wallen, Luke Bryan, and others as we continue our portion of a Sunday.
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0: Well, it's that sitting on the back porch feeling you get each and every time you listen to Your Country. Morgan Wallen helping us close out our first hour. Not only are we celebrating sausage pizza today, but Southern cooking. Yes, Southern cuisine. And I want to see if there's a way that we can fuse the two. We'll talk about that coming up in the next hour. Meanwhile, I can tell you, once we return, waiting in the wings, we've got Clint Black.
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2: Rain remains a talking point well into the first part of this next work week. Overnight tonight, cloudy skies blanketing the area down to the low 40s. Rain continuing. More of the same into Monday. If you're lucky enough to have the day off, it's going to stay cloudy, widespread rain, and looking at a high of 48. Rain continuing Monday night, low down to 44. Our next weather update in less than 30 minutes. This is Juno Media Center meteorologist Jason Laird.
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I got to tell you, there's a lady who comes from a musical family. Her dad, Robert DePiro, wrote top 20 hits for a lot of people. Tim McGraw, Reba, also Shenandoah, Neil McCoy, Highway 101. She has had some big shoes to fill, but you know what? Pam Tillis has stepped into that and with very, very little effort. Starting out our next hour of Your Country, John Gleason with you. So glad you could spend some time. Here's Dierks Bentley.

0: When the day gets hectic, you know what gets you back on track? It's you and your country, the finest in country. We're celebrating Sausage Pizza Day. Come to find out, we're also commemorating and celebrating Southern Food Heritage Day. And I've got an idea of how we can fuse the two, celebrate them both. We'll tell you all about that coming up in the next half hour.
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2: Rain remains a talking point well into the first part of this next work week. Overnight tonight, cloudy skies blanketing the area down to the low 40s. Rain continuing. More of the same into Monday. If you're lucky enough to have the day off, it's going to stay cloudy, widespread rain, and looking at a high of 48. Rain continuing Monday night, low down to 44. Our next weather update in less than 30 minutes. This is Juno Media Center meteorologist Jason Laird.
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0: Good times remembered and more still to come here on National Sausage Pizza Day and Southern Food Heritage Day. That's right. Is there any way we can put them together? Case in point, you have a red beans and rice recipe. Red beans and rice always has a sausage. Maybe we can fuse the two together, have a red beans and rice pizza. Maybe Pizza Hut can work on that and we can have it for next Mardi Gras. Just something to think about. We got a whole lot more of your favorite, the finest in country. Coming up, George Jones, Megan Maroney, and Blake Shelton.
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0: John Gleason with you as we celebrate the birthday of H.J. Hines, born this day 1844. Where would ketchup be if it wasn't for H.J. Hines? I don't know. We've got 2 hours down as we continue our Sunday celebration. We're going to take a little break in the action, but we're coming back, and when we do, we're going to hear from Tim McGraw.
1: Juno weather.
2: Rain remains a talking point well into the first part of this next work week. Overnight tonight, cloudy skies blanketing the area down to the low 40s. Rain continuing. More of the same into Monday. If you're lucky enough to have the day off, it's going to stay cloudy, widespread rain, and looking at a high of 48. Rain continuing Monday night, low down to 44. Our next weather update in less than 30 minutes. This is Juno Media Center meteorologist Jason Laird.
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John Gleason with you. 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

0: say so. Music for you and your generation there, of course, Dan and Shay. You know, there was a time on television when you couldn't do certain things. You couldn't talk about women who were expecting a baby. You couldn't show shared beds. You couldn't talk about belly buttons. You couldn't even show a toilet in the bathroom until this day, 1957. It appeared on Leave It to Beaver. I'll tell you how they got away with that and why they got away with that coming up in the next half hour.
1: Juno weather.
2: Rain remains a talking point well into the first part of this next work week. Overnight tonight, cloudy skies blanketing the area down to the low 40s. Rain continuing. More of the same into Monday. If you're lucky enough to have the day off, it's going to stay cloudy, widespread rain, and looking at a high of 48. Rain continuing Monday night, low down to 44. Our next weather update in less than 30 minutes. This is Juno Media Center meteorologist Jason Laird.
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0: It's the best. It's your country. Until this day in 1957, you couldn't show a toilet on television. No, you just didn't do things like that. But eventually, they decided they were going to do that. It happened to be the premiere of Leave It to Beaver. And what happened is one of the characters, he sent away for a baby alligator, one of those ads in the back of the magazine, and he was going to keep it in the toilet tank. The producers kind of, well, we're not sure that we can show that on TV. And they hemmed and hawed and didn't know what to do. Eventually, they decided to show the toilet from the back. You saw the back of the toilet tank, and that's how the toilet eventually appeared in network television. Boy, I tell you, you could really get upset with that. George Strait coming up. We're going to hear from Zach Topp as well.
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0: It may not be everything you need, but it is darn close. Your country, the finest in country, still laughing about the fact that, what was that, just 70 years ago, you couldn't show a toilet on television? What would those censors think about today? The things that you could see. So glad you could spend some time. We still have a little bit of time for this Sunday get-together. When we come back, we're going to hear from Kenny Chesney, and then one more hour.
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2: Rain remains a talking point well into the first part of this next work week. Overnight tonight, cloudy skies blanketing the area down to the low 40s. Rain continuing. More of the same into Monday. If you're lucky enough to have the day off, it's going to stay cloudy, widespread rain, and looking at a high of 48. Rain continuing Monday night, low down to 44. Our next weather update in less than 30 minutes. This is Juneau Media Center meteorologist Jason Laird.
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couldn't have the toy till his nuggets were gone. A green traffic light turned straight to red. I hit my brakes and mumbled under my breath. His fries went a-flying and his orange drink covered his lap.

Just about the time you don't think it can get any better, well, it does. We're talking about the finest in country, starting our last hour from Rodney to Morgan.

0: Music for you and your generation in a country frame of mind. You know, before he made it big in the music industry, Joe Nichols had a lot of jobs, a lot of different jobs. He was a cable guy. He delivered for UPS. He moved furniture. And also, as a teenager, he worked the midnight to 6 a.m. shift as a radio disc jockey. Well, obviously, that's what did it for him. You know, radio guys can go far, and sometimes without even being told. We're going to hear from Joe Nichols when we come back.
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2: Rain remains a talking point well into the first part of this next work week. Overnight tonight, cloudy skies blanketing the area down to the low 40s. Rain continuing. More of the same into Monday. If you're lucky enough to have the day off, it's going to stay cloudy, widespread rain, and looking at a high of 48. Rain continuing Monday night, low down to 44. Our next weather update in less than 30 minutes. This is Juno Media Center meteorologist Jason Laird.
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4: Okay, can we talk about political commercials for a second? Because we get it. Really, we do. You're listening to the radio, having a perfectly nice day, maybe enjoying a song, and suddenly... Can Alaska afford 4 more years of Steve? We made up Steve, by the way. Here's the thing. Federal law requires radio stations like ours to provide reasonable access to legally qualified candidates for federal office. So, yes, you're going to hear political commercials at this time of year. And, yes, we hear them too. Every single one of them. We hear the scary music. We hear the serious voice. We hear the phrase, tell Washington, ... Apparently, Washington has been receiving a lot of messages lately. So, from everyone here at the radio station, we just want to say, we get it. Election season can be exhausting, but it will end. The votes will be counted. The political commercials will disappear. Hang in there. We're almost there. We now return you to the political advertising season already in progress.
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0: You know, your country is the perfect ingredient for every day. And just so you know, it isn't all about Halloween. Just so you know, it isn't all about costumes and candy. I want everybody to be aware that there are 76 shopping days until Christmas. Don't say I didn't warn you. Time for John to pick up his toys, move along, and make room for others. Thank you so very, very much for spending a little time here. It's always a joy for me when we get together, and hopefully we're going to get that opportunity again very, very soon.
1: Juno weather.
2: Rain remains a talking point well into the first part of this next work week. Overnight tonight, cloudy skies blanketing the area down to the low 40s. Rain continuing. More of the same into Monday. If you're lucky enough to have the day off, it's going to stay cloudy, widespread rain, and looking at a high of 48. Rain continuing Monday night, low down to 44. Our next weather update in less than 30 minutes. This is Juno Media Center meteorologist Jason Laird.
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0: Ooh, that man proud of that woman right there. And I like the way he's singing about her too. Kane Brown, Woman, winding down that set. Understand there's a train station in India was temporarily closed due to, well, smoke. Yeah, a couple of occasions it happened. Too much smoke right there from, get this, burning toast. As a matter of fact, yeah, the station was closed for about 20 minutes on two different occasions last month. This is for fire alarms that went off brought on by smoke from a toaster in the office. I don't know if that gentleman has a job right there after something like that going on. Lady A and downtown just moments away.
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2: Rain remains a talking point well into the first part of this next work week. Overnight tonight, cloudy skies blanketing the area down to the low 40s. Rain continuing. More of the same into Monday. If you're lucky enough to have the day off, it's going to stay cloudy. Widespread rain and looking at a high of 48. Rain continuing Monday night, low down to 44. Our next weather update in less than 30 minutes. This is Juneau Media Center meteorologist Jason Laird.
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0: Having a lot of fun with that one, boy, that's for sure. Get to drinking. That, of course, Zach John King, sound of mighty fine for sure. Leaving Air a Better Man coming up. Clint Black kind of going that direction. 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

0: Fell in love that first time I heard it. Boy, that music and that thing just gets my attention every time. That, of course, Luke Combs and Rethink Some Things. Quite a few interesting thoughts going on with that as well. George Strait helping us out. And Easy Come, Easy Go is the name of the theme we'll have for you right around the bend.
1: Juneau weather.
2: Rain remains a talking point well into the first part of this next work week. Overnight tonight, cloudy skies blanketing the area down to the low 40s. Rain continuing. More of the same into Monday. If you're lucky enough to have the day off, it's going to stay cloudy, widespread rain, and looking at a high of 48. Rain continuing Monday night, low down to 44. Our next weather update in less than 30 minutes. This is Juneau Media Center meteorologist Jason Laird.
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0: Oh, that's a good way to put it right there. Painted you pretty. My boy, there's some interesting thoughts coming to mind with that one. There you go with Hudson Westbrook. What's the craziest thing you've seen somebody do in a jet as you're traveling up there about 35,000 feet? Well, one person mentioned that they saw this individual use the restroom in bare feet on a 12-plus hour flight right there. And I've actually seen this many times, and it just baffles me why people would do that. Somebody else had mentioned, too, once watched a guy try to open the emergency exit because he thought it was the restroom right there. Flight attendants were, say the least, not amused.
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2: Rain remains a talking point well into the first part of this next work week. Overnight tonight, cloudy skies blanketing the area down to the low 40s. Rain continuing. More of the same into Monday. If you're lucky enough to have the day off, it's going to stay cloudy, widespread rain, and looking at a high of 48. Rain continuing Monday night, low down to 44. Our next weather update in less than 30 minutes. This is Juneau Media Center meteorologist Jason Laird.
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0: There you have it, one way or t'other. He's going to make it worth your while. And a good way to put it right there, that, of course, Russell Dickerson. In a moment or two, Patty Loveless helping us out, getting back to the great country favorites you want, and a bunch of them back-to-back for you, too. I Try to Think About Elvis, not that far away.
1: Juneau weather.
2: Rain remains a talking point well into the first part of this next work week. Overnight tonight, cloudy skies blanketing the area down to the low 40s. Rain continuing. More of the same into Monday. If you're lucky enough to have the day off, it's going to stay cloudy, widespread rain, and looking at a high of 48. Rain continuing Monday night, low down to 44. Our next weather update in less than 30 minutes. This is Juneau Media Center meteorologist Jason Laird.
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0: I love his style, love his voice right there. And boy, I tell you, he's a great entertainer from what I've heard. Some friends of ours went to see him, and they had a blast that night of, just seeing him in concert. And boy, it was a night of wonderful entertainment for sure. Morgan Wallen, Been By Now, name of the tune. I understand there's a 37-year-old woman called 911 to report that she was stealing a vehicle from a Cadillac dealership. Yeah, she reported it. And she wanted to make it legal. I'll put that in quotes right there. Now, according to the local sheriff's office, the woman called in the report because she wanted police to know and said that she had claimed to be participating in a game of black ops right there. And it seems that the master plan was to let deputies know about it in advance, therefore, and thereby making the carjacking legal. She quickly found out it's not.
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2: Rain remains a talking point well into the first part of this next work week. Overnight tonight, cloudy skies blanketing the area down to the low 40s. Rain continuing. More of the same into Monday. If you're lucky enough to have the day off, it's going to stay cloudy, widespread rain, and looking at a high of 48. Rain continuing Monday night, low down to 44. Our next weather update in less than 30 minutes. This is Juneau Media Center meteorologist Jason Laird.
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0: Were you singing along with that one? Well, I don't blame you if you were. There you go with Boston, and that, of course, Stella Lefty winding down that set. In a moment or two, going to kick off another great set of country favorites for you with Blake Shelton being a part of it, starting it all out with Doing What She Likes. 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

0: Good way to put it. 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Loving life again. And a fine way that lady is singing that thing. Ella Langley. 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Not in my book. My wife loves her music. Back to it in a little bit. Carrie Underwood helping us out with a song about them church bells right around the corner. Got it lined out and ready to go.
1: Juneau weather.
2: Rain remains a talking point well into the first part of this next work week. Overnight tonight, cloudy skies blanketing the area down to the low 40s. Rain continuing. More of the same into Monday. If you're lucky enough to have the day off, it's going to stay cloudy, widespread rain, and looking at a high of 48. Rain continuing Monday night, low down to 44. Our next weather update in less than 30 minutes. This is Juneau Media Center meteorologist Jason Laird.
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Boy, I love this piece of music right here and the way he's singing it. You got it, Billy Dean, If There Hadn't Been You.

0: Ain't nothing wrong with being in that location right there. Be by you. Maybe you'd like to be by somebody too, just like Luke Combs. Winding down that set. Understand Expedia's annual vacation deprivation report came out, and it reveals that Americans are now more vacation deprived than ever before. It really doesn't surprise me a bit. It finds that half of Americans don't plan to use all their vacation days by year's end for some odd reason right there. But they say that Americans get an average of 12 paid days off annually, the least of 11 countries in that study. And that does not surprise me a bit. How about you? You feel the same way? Kenny Chesney and Get Along coming up for you pretty quick, and soon to follow, Jeff Carson.
1: Juneau weather.
2: Rain remains a talking point well into the first part of this next work week. Overnight tonight, cloudy skies blanketing the area down to the low 40s. Rain continuing. More of the same into Monday. If you're lucky enough to have the day off, it's going to stay cloudy, widespread rain, and looking at a high of 48. Rain continuing Monday night, low down to 44. Our next weather update in less than 30 minutes. This is Juneau Media Center meteorologist Jason Laird.
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0: Well, there you have it. Get a little taste of your own medicine. Something about the creative way that thing is written and the way she's singing it, too. Medicine, Megan Maroney, winding down that set. Coming up, moment or two, Living on Love, and Alan Jackson kind of swinging us that direction. And soon to follow, Gary Allen, I guarantee it.
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1: Durin Tootin, all got to do, just say so. They're going to be there pretty quick, help you out, get you all the assistance you need. Say so. That, of course, Dan and Shay, side by side. In a moment or two, Randy Travis helping us out. If I didn't have you, boy, I tell you what, I'd be lost as can be. And see what else we can get in for you. Lined out and ready to go right after Randy as well.
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3: Rain remains a talking point well into the first part of this next work week. Overnight tonight, cloudy skies blanketing the area down to the low 40s. Rain continuing. More of the same into Monday. If you're lucky enough to have the day off, it's going to stay cloudy, widespread rain, and looking at a high of 48. Rain continuing Monday night, low down to 44. Our next weather update in less than 30 minutes. This is Juneau Media Center meteorologist Jason Laird.
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4: She said, I need some time to find myself. I need a little space to think. And maybe we should start seeing other people. And baby, things are moving way too fast for me.

0: Well, to be honest with you, I've been in that location more than one time in my life, south of Sanity. That, of course, Zach Topp helping us out, and back to it in a moment or two. Maybe you kind of felt the same way, too. According to one survey, two-thirds have admitted that this makes them nervous. It's their partner's driving. And I'm sure that happens in quite a few relationships. I've seen it happen with a few of my friends, and not just a partner either. Back to it, Miranda Lambert and Mama's Broken Heart. Got that lined out, ready to go right around the corner.
1: Juno weather.
2: Rain remains a talking point well into the first part of this next work week. Overnight tonight, cloudy skies blanketing the area down to the low 40s. Rain continuing, more of the same into Monday. If you're lucky enough to have the day off, it's going to stay cloudy, widespread rain, and looking at a high of 48. Rain continuing Monday night, low down to 44. Our next weather update in less than 30 minutes. This is Juno Media Center meteorologist Jason Laird.
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0: Unfortunately, that's the way it's going to be right there. I can't love you anymore. Ella Langley teaming up with, boy, I tell you, Morgan Wallen sounded mighty fine right there with those two side by side, no doubt. In a little bit, Montgomery Gentry coming up with My Town. I cannot wait to play that, my favorite song by them. And see what else I can get them for you right after them.
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0: Boy, I tell you, there's some images coming to my mind right there with that one every time I hear it. Lauren Elena teaming up with Chase Matthews, and I tell you, you can't go wrong with that kind of talent, that combination of talent for sure. All My Exes to wind down that set. Stay with me, not that far away. Wynonna Judd helping us out, and Tell Me Why. I got that lined out and ready to go in a heartbeat or two.
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2: Rain remains a talking point well into the first part of this next work week. Overnight tonight, cloudy skies blanketing the area down to the low 40s. Rain continuing, more of the same into Monday. If you're lucky enough to have the day off, it's going to stay cloudy, widespread rain, and looking at a high of 48. Rain continuing Monday night, low down to 44. Our next weather update in less than 30 minutes. This is Juno Media Center meteorologist Jason Laird.
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Definitely a little change of pace right here with this one. And boy, you can see everything going on, can't you? Boy, I can't every time I hear it. Jason Aldean, and here's Night Train.

0: Well, if you caught yourself singing along with that one, I don't blame you a bit. There you go, Think As You Drunk. That, of course, Riley Green. Why now, that set. Understand there is a poll of dating app users finds that nearly 8 in 10 have said that they just kind of feel burned out with the process, which I guess in this day and age doesn't surprise me. A lot of users confess to fibbing about some details on their apps, including their age, income, hobbies, and interests right there, and their employment, as well as dating history and current relationship status. So already starting out fibbing, doing a little fudging right there of information and not being truthful up front. Boy, I tell you, that's not a good way to go. Start out a relationship for sure. It's 5 o'clock somewhere. Alan Jackson, and of course, stay with me now. I think you're going to enjoy teaming up with him. Jimmy Buffett, right around the bend, guaranteed right here at the station with the best country favorites for sure.
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2: Rain remains a talking point well into the first part of this next work week. Overnight tonight, cloudy skies blanketing the area down to the low 40s. Rain continuing. More of the same into Monday. If you're lucky enough to have the day off, it's going to stay cloudy, widespread rain, and looking at a high of 48. Rain continuing Monday night, low down to 44. Our next weather update in less than 30 minutes. This is Juno Media Center meteorologist Jason Laird.
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0: country am I in?
1: It doesn't matter. It's 5 o'clock somewhere.
0: It's always on 5 in Margaritaville, come to think of it.
1: Yeah, I heard that.
0: You've been there, haven't you?
1: Yes, sir.
0: I've seen your boat there.
1: I've been to Margaritaville a few times.
0: All right. Well, that's good.
1: Stumble my way back.
0: Okay. Well, we just want to make sure you can keep it between the navigational beacons.
1: Between the buoys. I got it.
0: All right. Well, it's 5 o'clock. Let's go somewhere.
1: I'm ready. Crank it up.
0: Let's get out of here.
1: I'm gone.

0: Well, you just might have to do it. Turn this truck around. Get the attention of somebody right there, Jordan Davis. Quite a few images popping into my brain with that one as well. Toby Keith, in a moment or two, How Do You Like Me Now? Already see him standing on that football field. And Garth Brooks going to be waiting in the wings right around the corner for sure.
1: Thanks for tuning in. This is Taku 105.
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0: Great piece of music right there. Very proud and honored to be playing it for you too. Get to Drinking. That, of course, Zach John King. On the way for you, not that far off, a few shakes of a stick, Gretchen Wilson, and a little story about that redneck woman just moments away.
1: Juno weather.
2: Rain remains a talking point well into the first part of this next work week. Overnight tonight, cloudy skies blanketing the area down to the low 40s. Rain continuing. More of the same into Monday. If you're lucky enough to have the day off, it's going to stay cloudy, widespread rain, and looking at a high of 48. Rain continuing Monday night, low down to 44. Our next weather update in less than 30 minutes. This is Juno Media Center meteorologist Jason Laird.
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5: From the capital city, I'm Grace Dumas, and here are the stories we're following this hour. The Greater Juneau Chamber of Commerce has honored a longtime local movie theater company, radio station owners, and a paint store owner at its annual gala on Saturday night. Gross Alaska Theaters was named Business of the Year. The family-owned company dates back to 1897 and currently operates Glacier Cinemas in Juneau. For transparency, Cliff and Lisa Dumas, owners of Local First Media, were named Citizens of the Year for their work preserving these Southeast Alaska radio stations that you're listening to right now. Also, you may have noticed we share a name. News of the North strives to be as unbiased as possible, so the Juneau Independent has released a great story about the honoring of these local businesses and community leaders. And please keep my connection with Cliff and Lisa and the radio stations in mind as I tell you about the rest of the evening. Cliff Dumas reacquired the stations this year and helped move Juneau operations to a new media center at the Mendenhall Mall. Cliff and Lisa and our media center team have been instrumental in making the radio stations what they are today. And so have you, the public.
6: Hi, everybody.
7: Hello. When Rebecca called to share this news with us, we were so truly moved.
6: Yeah, I want to say thank you to the Juneau Chamber of Commerce for this acknowledgement. We are humbled to be recognized by a community that means so much to us.
5: Mm-hmm. Charlie Williams received the Lifetime Achievement Award for opening Valley Paint Center in 1986 and supporting the community through decades of businesses and volunteer work. The chamber recognized the recipients for their contributions to Juneau beyond their businesses, including community service, local employment, and support for other organizations. A shack on a deteriorating pier in downtown Juneau was demolished Thursday after its owner said the structure posed a safety risk. In a story by K200, the pier belongs to AJT Mining Properties, a sister company of Alaska Electric Light and Power. CEO Alec Mezdag said the company removed the shack to discourage people from climbing into the aging pier and potentially getting hurt. The shack had become a prominent site along the waterfront. Mezdag said the pier dates back to the early 1900s when it served as an oil dock. A pump house likely moved oil from tankers to a storage facility near the Gold Creek power plant. The pier has deteriorated over the years, and access from Egan Drive was cut off and fenced when the road was widened in 2019. The pier itself will remain for now, but Alaska Electric Light and Power plans to eventually remove it to make way for a cruise ship dock proposed by Huna Totem Corporation. Alaska health officials say this year's flu season is off to an early start and could be moderately severe. State epidemiologists say influenza activity began increasing in mid-September last year. Alaska's flu season did not get underway.

0: wait until late November. Officials say people should consider getting their flu vaccine now, as cases and flu-related hospitalizations are already being reported in Alaska and other Western states. They say it's difficult to predict how severe the season will be, but the Southern Hemisphere experienced a moderately severe flu season during its winter, which could be an indication of what's ahead in the United States. Last flu season, Alaska recorded 36 influenza-associated deaths, the highest total in the previous 3 years. Health officials say vaccination is the best way to reduce the risk of serious illness, hospitalization, and death. People can also reduce transmission by staying home when sick, covering coughs and sneezes, and washing their hands. Adults 65 and older, children under 5, and people with certain medical conditions face the highest risk of severe flu. Officials also recommend staying up to date on COVID-19 vaccinations as cases continue to circulate. You're up to date with News of the North. I'm Grace Dumas.
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2: Juneau weather.
3: Areas of scattered showers this morning, cloudy the rest of the day with a high in the upper 40s near 50. Our wind very light from the southeast. Rain chances continue this evening and overnight, a low 43. And a few showers to start the morning on Tuesday. Cloud cover sticks with us with a high in the upper 40s near 50. Light rain later on Tuesday night. Our next weather update in less than 30 minutes. This is Juneau Media Center meteorologist Ann Holliday.
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5: Juneau's snowfall records at the airport go back to 1943, and last winter topped them all. More than 200 inches of snow. Months of digging, scraping, and wondering exactly where we're supposed to put the next shovelful. 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
6: In Congress, Mary Peltola gave her vote to the lower 48 liberals. It's why we fired her 2 years ago. Mary Peltola is a dishonest lobbyist who sold Alaskans out. Now, she's trying to cover up her corruption with lies and attack ads. Dan Sullivan served as a Marine for 30 years with honor and integrity. Here's Senator Sullivan on Alaska's Choice.
7: I'm fighting every day for a stronger Alaska. Mary Peltola's focus? 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I've spent my career defending survivors of domestic violence, and I voted to force Trump's DOJ to release the Epstein files, while Mary Peltola took huge checks from Epstein's associates. I'm fighting to stop members of Congress from cashing in as DC lobbyists, which is exactly what Mary Peltola did after Alaskans fired her.
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1: Okay, can we talk about political commercials for a second? Because we get it. Really, we do. You're listening to the radio, having a perfectly nice day, maybe enjoying a song, and suddenly... Can Alaska afford four more years of Steve? We made up Steve, by the way. Here's the thing. Federal law requires radio stations like ours to provide reasonable access to legally qualified candidates for federal office. So, yes, you're going to hear political commercials at this time of year. And yes, we hear them too. Every single one of them. We hear the scary music. We hear the serious voice. We hear the phrase, tell Washington, ... Apparently, Washington has been receiving a lot of messages lately. So from everyone here at the radio station, we just want to say, we get it. Election season can be exhausting, but it will end. The votes will be counted. The political commercials will disappear. Hang in there. We're almost there. We now return you to the political advertising season already in progress.
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1: Areas of scattered showers this morning. Cloudy the rest of the day with a high in the upper 40s near 50. Our wind very light from the southeast. Rain chances continue this evening and overnight. Low 43. And a few showers to start the morning on Tuesday. Cloud cover sticks with us with a high in the upper 40s near 50. Light rain later on Tuesday night. Our next weather update in less than 30 minutes. This is Juno Media Center meteorologist Ann Holliday.
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3: In Congress, Mary Peltola gave her vote to the lower 48 liberals. It's why we fired her 2 years ago. Mary Peltola is a dishonest lobbyist who sold Alaskans out. Now, she's trying to cover up her corruption with lies and attack ads. Dan Sullivan served as a Marine for 30 years with honor and integrity. Here's Senator Sullivan on Alaska's Choice.
4: I'm fighting every day for a stronger Alaska. Mary Peltola's focus? Desperate lies about me and my family. I've spent my career defending survivors of domestic violence, and I voted to force Trump's DOJ to release the Epstein files, while Mary Peltola took huge checks from Epstein's associates. I'm fighting to stop members of Congress from cashing in as DC lobbyists, which is exactly what Mary Peltola did after Alaskans fired her.
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0: From the drive, the workday,
1: or a late night sing-along, Taku 105, Juno's Country.
2: A few days before he turned 80, he was sitting out back in a rocker. He said, what you been up to lately?

0: The ballot measure passed with nearly 57% of the vote. Voters also overwhelmingly approved renewing Juneau's 3% temporary sales tax for another 5 years, with about 80% voting yes. A proposal to raise the property tax cap from 9 to 12 mils was narrowly failing, with nearly 53% voting against it. In the Assembly District 2 race, Nevin received about 33% of the vote ahead of Malachi Thorrington, Carla Hart, and David Morris. She'll replace departing member Christine Wall if the result hold. Incumbent Paul Kelly won a second term in the area-wide assembly race with nearly 62% of the vote. On the Juneau Board of Education, incumbents David Noon and Brittany Sione-Haywood were also leading challenger Christine Johnson. The city reported nearly 9,720 ballots counted, representing about 35% of registered voters. The results are expected to account for roughly 95% of ballots cast, with certification scheduled for October 20th. Now back to the news with Jim Miller. Three candidates for Alaska governor say they would make Juneau their home base if elected next month. Democrat Jonathan Kreis Tompkins and Republicans Bernadette Wilson and Dave Bronson made the commitment Wednesday during a governor candidate forum hosted by the Juneau Chamber of Commerce. Republican Treg Taylor, the fourth candidate, did not attend. Wilson said she plans to become a registered Juneau voter after the election, while Kreis Tompkins and Bronson also said they intend to live in the capital. The location of state government has long been an issue in Juneau, where residents have raised concerns about state jobs gradually moving to Anchorage. Kreis Tompkins said he would make greater use of the governor's mansion, including hosting community receptions and events there. Bronson, the former Anchorage mayor, said Juneau should remain Alaska's capital and that he would live there for at least the legislative session. He also said he wants his commissioners based in Juneau when possible, but would consider hiring people elsewhere if necessary to recruit qualified workers. The candidates also discussed other issues affecting Juneau businesses, Southeast Alaska, and state government. The general election is November 3rd, with polls closing at 8 p.m. Alaska time. Public comments have closed on a federal proposal that would allow more road construction in national forests, including the Tongass National Forest. More than 370,000 comments were submitted nationwide. An analysis by the conservation group Center for Western Priorities found about 99% opposed changing the roadless rule. Nearly half of the Tongass, more than 9.2 million acres, is classified as roadless. During a Forest Service subsistence hearing last week, all 26 people who testified supported keeping those protections. Supporters of the roadless rule say the Tongass is important for subsistence, including salmon and deer relied on by communities across Southeast Alaska. They also point to the forest's role in storing carbon.
1: Given that the public has resoundingly said 99% of the people said keep the roadless rule in place, when do we have 99% of agreement on anything in this country?
0: That was Southeast Alaska Conservation Council's Nathan Newcomer. The timber industry supports lifting the road building restrictions. In a story by K200, Sarah Dahlstrom of Viking Lumber and the Alaska Forest Association is quoted saying lifting the rule would not immediately open the forest to logging. She said changes to the Tongass Forest Management Plan would still be required. An industry representative estimates less than 2% of the Tongass could ultimately be considered suitable for logging in currently roadless areas. The Forest Service is expected to make a final decision on the roadless rule by the end of the year.
2: 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I'm Grace Dumas.
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4: Juneau weather.
5: Areas of scattered showers this morning. Cloudy the rest of the day with a high in the upper 40s near 50. Our wind very light from the southeast. Rain chances continue this evening and overnight. Low 43 and a few showers to start the morning on Tuesday. Cloud cover sticks with us with a high in the upper 40s near 50. Light rain later on Tuesday night. Our next weather update in less than 30 minutes. This is Juneau Media Center meteorologist Ann Holliday.
6: Mary Peltola's already been to Washington and was already rejected by Alaskans for having voted with Biden 95% of the time. Higher taxes, amnesty for illegals. Peltola even co-sponsored a bill putting biological men in women's shelters. When it mattered most, Peltola sided with D.C. liberals to sell out Alaska. Then she cashed in, raking in $340,000 at a D.C. lobbying firm. Took $80,000 more from a dark money group bankrolled by lower 48 liberal billionaires. Their agenda? Banning guns and shutting down Alaska oil and gas. Mary Peltola works for liberal.

0: Hills, not Alaska. In the Senate, she'd be a rubber stamp for Chuck Schumer and a radical liberal agenda. Alaska, time to reject Mary Peltola again. SLF PAC is responsible for the content of this advertising, paid for by SLF PAC, not authorized by any candidate or candidate's committee. www.slfpac.org.
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1: In Congress, Mary Peltola gave her vote to the lower 48 liberals. It's why we fired her 2 years ago. Mary Peltola is a dishonest lobbyist who sold Alaskans out. Now, she's trying to cover up her corruption with lies and attack ads. Dan Sullivan served as a Marine for 30 years with honor and integrity. Here's Senator Sullivan on Alaska's Choice.
2: I'm fighting every day for a stronger Alaska. Mary Peltola's focus? Desperate lies about me and my family. I've spent my career defending survivors of domestic violence, and I voted to force Trump's DOJ to release the Epstein files, while Mary Peltola took huge checks from Epstein's associates. I'm fighting to stop members of Congress from cashing in as D.C. lobbyists, which is exactly what Mary Peltola did after Alaskans fired her.
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0: Juno weather.
1: Areas of scattered showers this morning, cloudy the rest of the day with a high in the upper 40s near 50. Our wind very light from the southeast. Rain chances continue this evening and overnight, a low 43. And a few showers to start the morning on Tuesday. Cloud cover sticks with us with a high in the upper 40s near 50. Light rain later on Tuesday night. Our next weather update in less than 30 minutes. This is Juno Media Center meteorologist Ann Holliday.
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5: From the capital city, I'm Grace Dumas, and here are the stories we're following this hour. The Greater Juneau Chamber of Commerce has honored a longtime local movie theater company, radio station owners, and a paint store owner at its annual gala on Saturday night. Gross Alaska Theaters was named Business of the Year. The family-owned company dates back to 1897 and currently operates Glacier Cinemas in Juneau. For transparency, Cliff and Lisa Dumas, owners of Local First Media, were named Citizens of the Year for their work preserving these Southeast Alaska radio stations that you're listening to right now. Also, you may have noticed we share a name. News of the North strives to be as unbiased as possible, so the Juneau Independent has released a great story about the honoring of these local businesses and community leaders. And please keep my connection with Cliff and Lisa and the radio stations in mind as I tell you about the rest of the evening. Cliff Dumas reacquired the stations this year and helped move Juneau operations to a new media center at the Mendenhall Mall. Cliff and Lisa and our media center team have been instrumental in making the radio stations what they are today. And so have you, the public.
6: Hi, everybody.
7: Hello. When Rebecca called to share this news with us, we were so truly moved.
6: Yeah, I want to say thank you to the Juneau Chamber of Commerce for this acknowledgement. We are humbled to be recognized by a community that means so much to us.
5: Mm-hmm. Charlie Williams received the Lifetime Achievement Award for opening Valley Paint Center in 1986 and supporting the community through decades of businesses and volunteer work. The chamber recognized the recipients for their contributions to Juneau beyond their businesses, including community service, local employment, and support for other organizations. A shack on a deteriorating pier in downtown Juneau was demolished Thursday after its owner said the structure posed a safety risk. In a story by K200, the pier belongs to AJT Mining Properties, a sister company of Alaska Electric Light and Power. CEO Alec Mesdag said the company removed the shack to discourage people from climbing into the aging pier and potentially getting hurt. The shack had become a prominent site along the waterfront. Mesdag said the pier dates back to the early 1900s when it served as an oil dock. A pump house likely moved oil from tankers to a storage facility near the Gold Creek power plant. The pier has deteriorated over the years, and access from Egan Drive was cut off and fenced when the road was widened in 2019. The pier itself will remain for now, but Alaska Electric Light and Power plans to eventually remove it to make way for a cruise ship dock proposed by Huna Totem Corporation. Alaska health officials say this year's flu season is off to an early start and could be moderately severe. State epidemiologists say influenza activity began increasing in mid-September last year. Alaska's flu season did not get underway until late November. Officials say people should consider getting their flu vaccine now, as cases and flu-related hospitalizations are already being reported in Alaska and other western states. They say it's difficult to predict how severe the season will be, but the Southern Hemisphere experienced a moderately severe flu season during its winter, which could be an indication of what's ahead in the United States. Last flu season, Alaska recorded 36 influenza-associated deaths, the highest total in the previous 3 years. Health officials say vaccination is the best way to reduce the risk of serious illness, hospitalization, and death. People can also reduce transmission by staying home when sick, covering coughs and sneezes, and washing their hands.

0: conditions. Adults 65 and older, children under 5, and people with certain medical conditions face the highest risk of severe flu. Officials also recommend staying up to date on COVID-19 vaccinations as cases continue to circulate. You're up to date with News of the North. I'm Grace Dumas.
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2: Juneau weather.
3: Areas of scattered showers this morning. Cloudy the rest of the day with a high in the upper 40s near 50. Our wind very light from the southeast. Rain chances continue this evening and overnight. Low 43 and a few showers to start the morning on Tuesday. Cloud cover sticks with us with a high in the upper 40s near 50. Light rain later on Tuesday night. Our next weather update in less than 30 minutes. This is Juneau Media Center meteorologist Dan Holliday.
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4: In Congress, Mary Peltola gave her vote to the lower 48 liberals. It's why we fired her 2 years ago. Mary Peltola is a dishonest lobbyist who sold Alaskans out. Now she's trying to cover up her corruption with lies and attack ads. Dan Sullivan served as a Marine for 30 years with honor and integrity. Here's Senator Sullivan on Alaska's Choice.
5: 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Mary Peltola's focus? 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I'm fighting to stop members of Congress from cashing in as DC lobbyists, which is exactly what Mary Peltola did after Alaskans fired her.
6: I'm Dan Sullivan, candidate for U.S. Senate, and I approve this message. 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
2: Mary Peltola's already been to Washington and was already rejected by Alaskans for having voted with Biden 95% of the time. Higher taxes, amnesty for illegals. Peltola even co-sponsored a bill putting biological men in women's shelters. When it mattered most, Peltola sided with D.C. liberals to sell out Alaska. Then she cashed in, raking in $340,000 at a D.C. lobbying firm. Took $80,000 more from a dark money group bankrolled by lower 48 liberal billionaires. Their agenda? Banning guns and shutting down Alaska oil and gas. Mary Peltola works for liberals, not Alaska. In the Senate, she'd be a rubber stamp for Chuck Schumer and a radical liberal agenda. Alaska, time to reject Mary Peltola again. SLF PAC is responsible for the content of this advertising, paid for by SLF PAC, not authorized by any candidate or candidates committee. www.slfpac.org.
3: Okay, can we talk about political commercials for a second? Because we get it. Really, we do. You're listening to the radio, having a perfectly nice day, maybe enjoying a song, and suddenly... Can Alaska afford four more years of Steve? We made up Steve, by the way. Here's the thing. Federal law requires radio stations like ours to provide reasonable access to legally qualified candidates for federal office. So, yes, you're going to hear political commercials at this time of year. And yes, we hear them too. Every single one of them. We hear the scary music. We hear the serious voice. We hear the phrase, tell Washington, .. Apparently, Washington has been receiving a lot of messages lately. So from everyone here at the radio station, we just want to say, we get it. Election season can be exhausting, but it will end. The votes will be counted. The political commercials will disappear. Hang in there. We're almost there. We now return you to the political advertising season already in progress.
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3: Mary Peltola's already been to Washington and was already rejected by Alaskans for having voted with Biden 95% of the time. Higher taxes, amnesty for illegals. Peltola even co-sponsored a bill putting biological men in women's shelters. When it mattered most, Peltola sided with D.C. liberals to sell out Alaska. Then she cashed in, raking in $340,000 at a D.C. lobbying firm. Took $80,000 more from a dark money group bankrolled by lower 48 liberal billionaires. Their agenda? Banning guns and shutting down Alaska oil and gas. Mary Peltola works for liberals, not Alaska. In the Senate, she'd be a rubber stamp for Chuck Schumer and a radical liberal agenda. Alaska, time to reject Mary Peltola again. SLF PAC is responsible for the content of this advertising, paid for by SLF PAC, not authorized by any candidate or candidate's committee. www.slfpac.org.
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0: weather.
1: Areas of scattered showers this morning, cloudy the rest of the day with a high in the upper 40s near 50. Our wind very light from the southeast. Rain chances continue this evening and overnight, a low 43. And a few showers to start the morning on Tuesday. Cloud cover sticks with us with a high in the upper 40s near 50. Light rain later on Tuesday night. Our next weather update in less than 30 minutes. This is Juno Media Center meteorologist Ann Holliday.
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2: 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In Congress, Mary Peltola gave her vote to the lower 48 liberals. It's why we fired her 2 years ago. Mary Peltola is a dishonest lobbyist who sold Alaskans out. Now, she's trying to cover up her corruption with lies and attack ads. Dan Sullivan served as a Marine for 30 years with honor and integrity. Here's Senator Sullivan on Alaska's Choice.
4: I'm fighting every day for a stronger Alaska. Mary Peltola's focus? Desperate lies about me and my family. I've spent my career defending survivors of domestic violence, and I voted to force Trump's DOJ to release the Epstein files, while Mary Peltola took huge checks from Epstein's associates. I'm fighting to stop members of Congress from cashing in as DC lobbyists, which is exactly what Mary Peltola did after Alaskans fired her.
5: I'm Dan Sullivan, candidate for U.S. Senate, and I approve this message. 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
8: 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I'm Annette Kreitzer, candidate for House District 3. I'd be honored to earn your vote. 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
5: From the capital city, I'm Grace Dumas, and here are the stories we're following this hour. The Greater Juneau Chamber of Commerce has honored a longtime local movie theater company, radio station owners, and a paint store owner at its annual gala on Saturday night. Gross Alaska Theaters was named Business of the Year. The family-owned company dates back to 1897 and currently operates Glacier Cinemas in Juneau. For transparency, Cliff and Lisa Dumas, owners of Local First Media, were named Citizens of the Year for their work preserving these Southeast Alaska radio stations that you're listening to right now. Also, you may have noticed we share a name. News of the North strives to be as unbiased as possible, so the Juneau Independent has released a great story about the honoring of these local businesses and community leaders. And please keep my connection with Cliff and Lisa and the radio stations in mind as I tell you about the rest of the evening. Cliff Dumas reacquired the stations this year and helped move Juneau operations to a new media center at the Mendenhall Mall. Cliff and Lisa and our media center team have been instrumental in making the radio stations what they are today. And so have you, the public.
6: Hi, everybody.
7: Hello. When Rebecca called to share this news with us, we were so truly moved.
6: Yeah, I want to say thank you to the Juneau Chamber of Commerce for this acknowledgement. We are humbled to be recognized by a community that means so much to us.
5: Mm-hmm. Charlie Williams received the Lifetime Achievement Award for opening Valley Paint Center in 1986 and supporting the community through

0: facility near the Gold Creek Power Plant. The pier has deteriorated over the years, and access from Egan Drive was cut off and fenced when the road was widened in 2019. The pier itself will remain for now, but Alaska Electric Light and Power plans to eventually remove it to make way for a cruise ship dock proposed by Huna Totem Corporation. Alaska health officials say this year's flu season is off to an early start and could be moderately severe. State epidemiologists say influenza activity began increasing in mid-September last year. Alaska's flu season did not get underway until late November. Officials say people should consider getting their flu vaccine now, as cases and flu-related hospitalizations are already being reported in Alaska and other western states. They say it's difficult to predict how severe the season will be, but the southern hemisphere experienced a moderately severe flu season during its winter, which could be an indication of what's ahead in the United States. Last flu season, Alaska recorded 36 influenza-associated deaths, the highest total in the previous 3 years. Health officials say vaccination is the best way to reduce the risk of serious illness, hospitalization, and death. People can also reduce transmission by staying home when sick, covering coughs and sneezes, and washing their hands. Adults 65 and older, children under 5, and people with certain medical conditions face the highest risk of severe flu. Officials also recommend staying up to date on COVID-19 vaccinations as cases continue to circulate. You're up to date with News of the North. I'm Grace Dumas.
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2: Juno weather.
3: Areas of scattered showers this morning. Cloudy the rest of the day with a high in the upper 40s near 50. Our wind very light from the southeast. Rain chances continue this evening and overnight. A low 43 and a few showers to start the morning on Tuesday. Cloud cover sticks with us with a high in the upper 40s near 50. Light rain later on Tuesday night. Our next weather update in less than 30 minutes. This is Juno Media Center meteorologist Ann Holliday.
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1: Mary Peltola's already been to Washington and was already rejected by Alaskans for having voted with Biden 95% of the time. Higher taxes, amnesty for illegals. Peltola even co-sponsored a bill putting biological men in women's shelters. When it mattered most, Peltola sided with D.C. liberals to sell out Alaska. Then she cashed in, raking in $340,000 at a D.C. lobbying firm. Took $80,000 more from a dark money group bankrolled by lower 48 liberal billionaires. Their agenda? Banning guns and shutting down Alaska oil and gas. Mary Peltola works for liberals, not Alaska. In the Senate, she'd be a rubber stamp for Chuck Schumer and a radical liberal agenda. Alaska, time to reject Mary Peltola again. SLF PAC is responsible for the content of this advertising, paid for by SLF PAC, not authorized by any candidate or candidate's committee. www.slfpac.org.
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1: In Congress, Mary Peltola gave her vote to the lower 48 liberals. It's why we fired her 2 years ago. Mary Peltola is a dishonest lobbyist who sold Alaskans out. Now, she's trying to cover up her corruption with lies and attack ads. Dan Sullivan served as a Marine for 30 years with honor and integrity. Here's Senator Sullivan on Alaska's Choice.
2: I'm fighting every day for a stronger Alaska. Mary Peltola's focus? Desperate lies about me and my family. I've spent my career defending survivors of domestic violence, and I voted to force Trump's DOJ to release the Epstein files, while Mary Peltola took huge checks from Epstein's associates. I'm fighting to stop members of Congress from cashing in as DC lobbyists, which is exactly what Mary Peltola did after Alaskans fired her.
3: I'm Dan Sullivan, candidate for U.S. Senate, and I approve this message. 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
1: Go to putalaskafirst.org. 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
4: There's not a better place to raise a family than Alaska. 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
6: Mary Peltola always puts Alaska first.
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0: Juno weather.
1: Areas of scattered showers this morning, cloudy the rest of the day with a high in the upper 40s near 50. Our wind very light from the southeast. Rain chances continue this evening and overnight, a low 43. And a few showers to start the morning on Tuesday. Cloud cover sticks with us with a high in the upper 40s near 50. Light rain later on Tuesday night. Our next weather update in less than 30 minutes. This is Juno Media Center meteorologist Dan Holliday.
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5: Mary Peltola's already been to Washington and was already rejected by Alaskans for having voted with Biden 95% of the time. Higher taxes, amnesty for illegals. Peltola even co-sponsored a bill putting biological men in women's shelters. When it mattered most, Peltola sided with D.C. liberals to sell out Alaska. Then she cashed in, raking in $340,000 at a D.C. lobbying firm. Took $80,000 more from a dark money group bankrolled by lower 48 liberal billionaires. Their agenda? Banning guns and shutting down Alaska oil and gas. Mary Peltola works for liberals, not Alaska. In the Senate, she'd be a rubber stamp for Chuck Schumer and a radical liberal agenda. Alaska, time to reject Mary Peltola again. SLF PAC is responsible for the content of this advertising, paid for by SLF PAC, not authorized by any candidate or candidate's committee. www.slfpac.org.
6: There's not a better place to raise a family than Alaska. 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
5: From the capital city, I'm Grace Dumas, and here are the stories we're following this hour. The Greater Juneau Chamber of Commerce has honored a longtime local movie theater company, radio station owners, and a paint store owner at its annual gala on Saturday night. Gross Alaska Theaters was named Business of the Year. The family-owned company dates back to 1897 and currently operates Glacier Cinemas in Juneau. For transparency, Cliff and Lisa Dumas, owners of Local First Media, were named Citizens of the Year for their work preserving these Southeast Alaska radio stations that you're listening to right now. Also, you may have noticed we share a name. News of the North strives to be as unbiased as possible, so the Juneau Independent has released a great story about the honoring of these local businesses and community leaders. And please keep my connection with Cliff and Lisa and the radio stations in mind as I tell you about the rest of the evening. Cliff Dumas reacquired the stations this year and helped move Juneau operations to a new media center at the Mendenhall Mall. Cliff and Lisa and our media center team have been instrumental in making the radio stations what they are today. And so have you, the public.
6: Hi, everybody.
7: Hello. When Rebecca called to share this news with us, we were so truly moved.
6: Yeah, I want to say thank you to the Juneau Chamber of Commerce for this acknowledgement. We are humbled to be recognized by a community that means so much to us.
5: Mm-hmm. Charlie Williams received the Lifetime Achievement Award for opening Valley Paint Center in 1986 and supporting the community through decades of businesses and volunteer work. The chamber recognized the recipients for their contributions to Juneau beyond their businesses, including community service, local employment, and support for other organizations. A shack on a deteriorating pier in downtown Juneau was demolished Thursday after its owner said the structure posed a safety risk. In a story by K200, the pier belongs to AJT Mining Properties, a sister company of Alaska Electric Light and Power. CEO Alec Mezdag said the company removed the shack to discourage people from climbing into the aging pier and potentially getting hurt. The shack had become a prominent site along the waterfront. Mezdag said the pier dates back to the early 1900s when it served as an oil dock. A pump house likely moved oil from tankers to a storage facility

0: to predict how severe the season will be, but the Southern Hemisphere experienced a moderately severe flu season during its winter, which could be an indication of what's ahead in the United States. Last flu season, Alaska recorded 36 influenza-associated deaths, the highest total in the previous 3 years. Health officials say vaccination is the best way to reduce the risk of serious illness, hospitalization, and death. People can also reduce transmission by staying home when sick, covering coughs and sneezes, and washing their hands. Adults 65 and older, children under 5, and people with certain medical conditions face the highest risk of severe flu. Officials also recommend staying up to date on COVID-19 vaccinations as cases continue to circulate. We are up to date with News of the North. I'm Grace Dumas.
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2: Juneau weather.
3: Areas of scattered showers this morning, cloudy the rest of the day with a high in the upper 40s near 50. Our wind very light from the southeast. Rain chances continue this evening and overnight, a low 43. And a few showers to start the morning on Tuesday. Cloud cover sticks with us with a high in the upper 40s near 50. Light rain later on Tuesday night. Our next weather update in less than 30 minutes. This is Juneau Media Center meteorologist Dan Holliday.
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6: In Congress, Mary Peltola gave her vote to the lower 48 liberals. It's why we fired her 2 years ago. Mary Peltola is a dishonest lobbyist who sold Alaskans out. Now, she's trying to cover up her corruption with lies and attack ads. Dan Sullivan served as a Marine for 30 years with honor and integrity. Here's Senator Sullivan on Alaska's Choice.
7: I'm fighting every day for a stronger Alaska. Mary Peltola's focus? Desperate lies about me and my family. I've spent my career defending survivors of domestic violence, and I voted to force Trump's DOJ to release the Epstein files, while Mary Peltola took huge checks from Epstein's associates. I'm fighting to stop members of Congress from cashing in as DC lobbyists, which is exactly what Mary Peltola did after Alaskans fired her.
8: I'm Dan Sullivan, candidate for U.S. Senate, and I approve this message. 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

Talk 105, Juno's Country Station. It's Tori. Oh, a big happy Monday to you. I hope you had a great weekend. Oh, the weather on Saturday, was that not gorgeous? Really helped out with my Halloween decorations because, you know, the rain and the wind, sometimes you have to reconfigure, and I'm okay with that, but I like when they can just stay put for a little while. A huge congratulations to our Crimson Bears. Wow, what an amazing game, beating the Thunderbirds 35-14 on your home turf. Okay, playoffs, we see you. So good. Okay, now, you know the holidays are around the corner, right? We know that. So I've got some information on the best dates and time to book your holiday flights, if that is your plan. That's coming up next.

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1: Lauren, Elena,
0: really Chase Matthew, good flights to book, but I think we have to get on it soon. So Google just shared a whole bunch of information, the best time to book your holiday flights. And the holidays seem like maybe they're a little far away, but you know they're not. Right? So if you're looking to book for Thanksgiving, got to get on that. So Google says the lowest and best prices is about 34 days before Thanksgiving. Thanksgiving is November 26th this year. So the best deals should be available on or around October 23rd. Okay, around the corner. Christmas, a little more planning. The prices are lowest about 56 days before the holiday. So the best deals are around October 30th. I know, we got to get on it.
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0: Knights of Fright Grim Tales. They turned Fish Creek Lodge into a haunted house, and it is just my absolute favorite thing. So this weekend and next weekend, oh my gosh, so good. 6 to 9 p.m. Now, the 6 to 7, that's where lights stay on and all ages are welcome. 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So really good. 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And it all supports Books to Boards. I love it. 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

0: Talk 105 Juno. Oh, happy Monday to you. I hope you had a wonderful weekend. Today's quote, the happiest people aren't necessarily doing more. Sometimes they've just learned what to stop doing.
1: Juno weather.
2: Areas of scattered showers this morning. Cloudy the rest of the day with a high in the upper 40s near 50. Our wind very light from the southeast. Rain chances continue this evening and overnight. Our low 43. And a few showers to start the morning on Tuesday. Cloud cover sticks with us with a high in the upper 40s near 50. Light rain later on Tuesday night. Our next weather update in less than 30 minutes. This is Juno Media Center meteorologist Ann Holliday.
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6: Juno's snowfall records at the airport go back to 1943, and last winter topped them all. More than 200 inches of snow. Months of digging, scraping, and wondering exactly where we're supposed to put the next shovelful. 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
8: 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Higher taxes, amnesty for illegals. Peltola even co-sponsored a bill putting biological men in women's shelters. When it mattered most, Peltola sided with D.C. liberals to sell out Alaska. Then she cashed in, raking in $340,000 at a D.C. lobbying firm. Took $80,000 more from a dark money group bankrolled by lower 48 liberal billionaires. Their agenda? Banning guns and shutting down Alaska oil and gas. Mary Peltola works for liberals, not Alaska. In the Senate, she'd be a rubber stamp for Chuck Schumer and a radical liberal agenda. Alaska, time to reject Mary Peltola again. SLF PAC is responsible for the content of this advertising, paid for by SLF PAC, not authorized by any candidate or candidate's committee. www.slfpac.org.
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5: From the capital city, I'm Jim Miller, and here are the stories we're following this hour. Greater Juneau Chamber of Commerce has honored a longtime local movie theater, radio station owners, and a paint store owner at its annual gala Saturday night. Gross Alaska Theaters was named Business of the Year. The family-owned company dates back to 1897 and currently operates Glacier Cinemas in Juneau. Cliff and Lisa Dumas, owners of Local First Media, were named Citizens of the Year for their work preserving several Southeast Alaska's radio stations.
6: Hi, everybody.
7: Hello. When Rebecca called to share this news with us, we were so truly moved.
6: Yeah, I want to say thank you to the Juneau Chamber of Commerce for this acknowledgement. We are humbled to be recognized by a community that means so much to us. Mm-hmm.
5: Charlie Williams received the Lifetime Achievement Award for opening Valley Paint Center back in 1986 and supporting the community through decades of business and volunteer work. Williams has also been involved in local service projects through Glacier Valley Rotary, including playground development and educational programs for children and agricultural workers in Mexico. The chamber recognized the recipients for their contributions to Juneau beyond their businesses, including community service, local employment, and support for other organizations. Juneau voters appear to have approved the new 1% seasonal sales tax and elected Joyce Niven to the Assembly. The seasonal tax would apply from April through September. It's projected to raise about $6.8 million annually. Ballot measure passed with nearly 57%. Voters also overwhelmingly approved renewing Juneau's 3% temporary sales tax for another 5 years, with about 80% voting yes. A proposal to raise the property tax cap came from 9 to 12 mills was narrowly failing, with nearly 54% voting against it. In the Assembly District 2 race, Niven received about 33% of the vote ahead of Malachi Thorington, Carla Hart, and David Morris. She'll replace departing Assembly member Christine Wohl if the results hold. Incumbent Paul Kelly won his second term of the area-wide Assembly race with nearly 62% of the vote. On the Juneau Board of Education, incumbents David Noon and Brittany Ciotti-Haywood were also leading challenger Christine Johnson. The city reported nearly 9,720 ballots counted, representing about 35% of registered voters. Results expected to account for roughly 95% of ballots cast, with certification scheduled for October 20th. Two Republican candidates for Alaska governor say they would seek to repeal the state's mandatory paid sick leave law and roll back minimum wage increases approved by voters in 2024. Dave Bronson and Bernadette Wilson made the comments Wednesday at a Juneau Chamber of Commerce forum. Both said they support eliminating the sick leave requirements, with Wilson specifically

0: issue in the coming year. Now you're up to date with News of the North. 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
2: Juno weather.
3: Areas of scattered showers this morning. Cloudy the rest of the day with a high in the upper 40s near 50. Our wind very light from the southeast. Rain chances continue this evening and overnight. Our low 43 and a few showers to start the morning on Tuesday. Cloud cover sticks with us with a high in the upper 40s near 50. Light rain later on Tuesday night. Our next weather update in less than 30 minutes. This is Juno Media Center meteorologist Ann Holliday.
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4: Now we're at risk of losing Zach's care, and I'm paying thousands more every year for our health care coverage, all while Sullivan and his DC cronies voted to make themselves even richer.
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8: 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At Search, we know you've got places to be. That's why we make healthcare work around you.

105, Mr. Tim McGraw. Well, if you're like myself, a single person, and you're going on dates and things like that, there's a new trend that's happening for first dates. It's a new idea, and I want to talk to you about it. Okay, it's next.

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1: It's Tori, and you know, I am a single person. Maybe you are as well. And you're always looking for different dating type of ideas, right? And if for the person who does the asking out, in my case, it would be the guy. It can be expensive, right? I always feel so bad. Like dinner and drinks, it's a lot to spend on somebody that you don't really know either. So there's a new trend that's happening, a new first date idea. It's breakfast. More singles are starting to swap dinner and drinks for breakfast or even coffee dates. I like a coffee date. I really do. But breakfast dates, you know, it feels less stressful. You know, when you go out in the evening, you want to dress up a little bit. So it's less stressful and maybe more affordable. And it leaves room for the date to continue if things go well, right? Maybe you go for a walk afterwards. You go hike Flume Trail, my favorite. The only thing I'm going to say is that if this is the case, if we're doing breakfast, that means it has to be on a weekend because a lot of us work during the week. And then you're using a weekend for someone who you don't really know. And this is why I'm probably still single. that's a big give, right? Can we just go back to the coffee date idea? I like that.
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0: And it's at 6 o'clock Centennial Hall. So a beautiful gala dinner where you get dressed up. And what you do, though, is you celebrate personal independence. 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
3: There's not a better place to raise a family than Alaska. 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
5: Mary Pelatola always puts Alaska first.
7: I'm Mary Pelatola, and I approve this message.
8: Paid for by Alaskans for Mary.

0: Talk 105. It's Tori. I do like the show Love is Blind, and there is a new season that's out on Wednesday. It is on Netflix, and this time they're out of Boston. I just love the idea that people meet in these pods, so they can't see each other. They just talk to each other, and they kind of fall for each other through their personalities. I think it's just a cool experiment. Oh, also, over the weekend, I completely binged East of Eden, which is also on Netflix, by the way. Oh my gosh, so good. Not family friendly, but very good. Kind of the good versus evil. Oh yeah, definitely check it out.
1: Juno weather.
2: Areas of scattered showers this morning. Cloudy the rest of the day with a high in the upper 40s near 50. Our wind very light from the southeast. Rain chances continue this evening and overnight. Low 43. And a few showers to start the morning on Tuesday. Cloud cover sticks with us with a high in the upper 40s near 50. Light rain later on Tuesday night. Our next weather update in less than 30 minutes. This is Juno Media Center meteorologist Ann Holliday.
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4: In Congress, Mary Peltola gave her vote to the lower 48 liberals. It's why we fired her 2 years ago. Mary Peltola is a dishonest lobbyist who sold Alaskans out. Now, she's trying to cover up her corruption with lies and attack ads. Dan Sullivan served as a Marine for 30 years with honor and integrity. Here's Senator Sullivan on Alaska's Choice.
5: I'm fighting every day for a stronger Alaska. Mary Peltola's focus? 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I've spent my career defending survivors of domestic violence, and I voted to force Trump's DOJ to release the Epstein files, while Mary Peltola took huge checks from Epstein's associates. I'm fighting to stop members of Congress from cashing in as DC lobbyists, which is exactly what Mary Peltola did after Alaskans fired her.
6: I'm Dan Sullivan, candidate for U.S. Senate, and I approve this message. 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
5: From the capital city, I'm Grace Dumas, and here are the stories we're following this hour. The Greater Juneau Chamber of Commerce has honored a longtime local movie theater company, radio station owners, and a paint store owner at its annual gala on Saturday night. Gross Alaska Theaters was named Business of the Year. The family-owned company dates back to 1897 and currently operates Glacier Cinemas in Juneau. For transparency, Cliff and Lisa Dumas, owners of Local First Media, were named Citizens of the Year for their work preserving these Southeast Alaska radio stations that you're listening to right now. Also, you may have noticed we share a name. News of the North strives to be as unbiased as possible, so the Juneau Independent has released a great story about the honoring of these local businesses and community leaders. And please keep my connection with Cliff and Lisa and the radio stations in mind as I tell you about the rest of the evening. Cliff Dumas reacquired the stations this year and helped move Juneau operations to a new media center at the Mendenhall Mall. Cliff and Lisa and our media center team have been instrumental in making the radio stations what they are today. And so have you, the public.
6: Hi, everybody.
7: Hello. When Rebecca called to share this news with us, we were so truly moved.
6: Yeah, I want to say thank you to the Juneau Chamber of Commerce for this acknowledgement. We are humbled to be recognized by a community that means so much to us.
5: Mm-hmm. Charlie Williams received the Lifetime Achievement Award for opening Valley Paint Center in 1986 and supporting the community through decades of businesses and volunteer work. The chamber recognized the recipients for their contributions to Juneau beyond their businesses, including community service, local employment, and support for other organizations. A shack on a deteriorating pier in downtown Juneau was demolished Thursday after its owner said the structure posed a safety risk. In a story by K200, the pier belongs to AJT Mining Properties, a sister company of Alaska Electric Light and Power. CEO Alec Mezdag said the company removed the shack to discourage people from climbing into the aging pier and potentially getting hurt. The shack had become a prominent site along the waterfront. Mezdag said the pier dates back to the early 1900s when it served as an oil dock. A pump house likely moved oil from tankers to a storage facility near the Gold Creek power plant. The pier has deteriorated over the years, and access from Egan Drive was cut off and fenced when the road was widened in 2019. The pier itself will remain for now, but Alaska Electric Light and Power plans to eventually remove it to make way for a cruise ship dock proposed by Huna Totem Corporation. Alaska health officials say this year's flu season is off to an early start and could be moderately severe. State epidemiologists say influenza activity began increasing in mid-September last year. Alaska's flu season did not get underway until late November. Officials say people should consider getting their flu vaccine now, as cases and flu-related hospitalizations are already being reported in Alaska and other western states. They say it's difficult to predict how severe the season will be, but the southern hemisphere experienced a moderately severe flu season during its winter, which could be an indication of what's ahead in the United States. Last flu season, Alaska recorded 36 influenza-associated deaths, the highest total in the previous 3 years. Health officials say vaccination is the best way to reduce the risk of serious illness, hospitalization, and death. People can also reduce transmission by staying home when sick, covering coughs and sneezes, and washing their hands. Adults 65 and older, children

0: 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This is Juno Media Center meteorologist Dan Holliday.
1: Mary Peltola's already been to Washington and was already rejected by Alaskans for having voted with Biden 95% of the time. Higher taxes, amnesty for illegals. Peltola even co-sponsored a bill putting biological men in women's shelters. When it mattered most, Peltola sided with D.C. liberals to sell out Alaska. Then she cashed in, raking in $340,000 at a D.C. lobbying firm. Took $80,000 more from a dark money group bankrolled by lower 48 liberal billionaires. Their agenda? Banning guns and shutting down Alaska oil and gas. Mary Peltola works for liberals, not Alaska. In the Senate, she'd be a rubber stamp for Chuck Schumer and a radical liberal agenda. Alaska, time to reject Mary Peltola again. SLF PAC is responsible for the content of this advertising, paid for by SLF PAC, not authorized by any candidate or candidates committee. www.slfpac.org.

Martina McBride, Taku 105, Juneau's Country Station. Hope you had a great weekend. Our Seahawks did not have such a good weekend. Yeah, lost to the 49ers, 32-29. That's okay, guys. We're going to root you on this Thursday against the Denver Broncos. That's 4:15 our time. 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

0: 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It's Tori. And so if you are getting to know me, you know that I love Halloween. I'm very lucky that my neighbors across the way are good friends of mine, and they also love Halloween. So we tend to prank each other this time of year. And apologies to our mail person, because sometimes we put things in the mailboxes. Sometimes things are hanging off of roofs. Sometimes things are planted in plants. I mean, you just never know what's going to happen. But you know what's getting me is that they're getting their 12-year-old daughter involved in this. And she's not only involved, she's taking over. And she's really good at this. This is I feel a little ganged up on and also fully love it. I hope you have great neighbors like myself.
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0: 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Oh, happy Monday to you. I hope you had a wonderful weekend. Today's quote, the happiest people aren't necessarily doing more. Sometimes they've just learned what to stop doing.
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2: Mostly cloudy and cool the rest of today with a high in the upper 40s near 50. Our wind very light out of the southeast. Rain persists into this evening and overnight. Our low 43. Showers early on Tuesday, then mostly cloudy with a high in the upper 40s. Light rain off and on again late Tuesday night. Our low between 40 and 45. Our next weather update is in less than 30 minutes. This is Juno Media Center meteorologist Ann Holliday.
3: You're listening to Taku 105 Juno. In Congress, Mary Peltola gave her vote to the lower 48 liberals. It's why we fired her 2 years ago. Mary Peltola is a dishonest lobbyist who sold Alaskans out. Now, she's trying to cover up her corruption with lies and attack ads. Dan Sullivan served as a Marine for 30 years with honor and integrity. Here's Senator Sullivan on Alaska's Choice.
4: I'm fighting every day for a stronger Alaska. Mary Peltola's focus? Desperate lies about me and my family. I've spent my career defending survivors of domestic violence, and I voted to force Trump's DOJ to release the Epstein files, while Mary Peltola took huge checks from Epstein's associates. I'm fighting to stop members of Congress from cashing in as DC lobbyists, which is exactly what Mary Peltola did after Alaskans fired her.
5: I'm Dan Sullivan, candidate for U.S. Senate, and I approve this message. 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
5: From the capital city, I'm Jim Miller, and here are the stories we're following this hour. Greater Juneau Chamber of Commerce has honored a longtime local movie theater, radio station owners, and a paint store owner at its annual gala Saturday night. Gross Alaska Theaters was named Business of the Year. The family-owned company dates back to 1897 and currently operates Glacier Cinemas in Juneau. Cliff and Lisa Dumas, owners of Local First Media, were named Citizens of the Year for their work preserving several Southeast Alaska's radio stations.
6: Hi, everybody.
7: Hello. When Rebecca called to share this news with us, we were so truly moved.
6: Yeah, I want to say thank you to the Juneau Chamber of Commerce for this acknowledgement. We are humbled to be recognized by a community that means so much to us. Mm-hmm.
5: Charlie Williams received the Lifetime Achievement Award for opening Valley Paint Center back in 1986 and supporting the community through decades of business and volunteer work. Williams has also been involved in local service projects through Glacier Valley Rotary, including playground development and educational programs for children and agricultural workers in Mexico. The chamber recognized the recipients for their contributions to Juneau beyond their businesses, including community service, local employment, and support for other organizations. Juneau voters appear to have approved the new 1% seasonal sales tax and elected Joyce Niven to the assembly. The seasonal tax would apply from April through September. It's projected to raise about $6.8 million annually. Ballot measure passed with nearly 57%. Voters also overwhelmingly approved renewing Juneau's 3% temporary sales tax for another 5 years, with about 80% voting yes. A proposal to raise the property tax cap came from 9 to 12 mills was narrowly failing with nearly 54% voting against it. In the Assembly District 2 race, Niven received about 33% of the vote ahead of Malachi Thorington, Carla Hart, and David Morris. She'll replace departing Assembly member Christine Wohl if the results hold. Incumbent Paul Kelly won his second term of area-wide Assembly race with nearly 62% of the vote. On the Juneau Board of Education, incumbents David Noon and Brittany Ciotti-Haywood were also leading challenger Christine Johnson. The city reported nearly 9,720 ballots counted, representing about 35% of registered voters. Results expected to account for roughly 95% of ballots cast with certification scheduled for October 20th. Two Republican candidates for Alaska governor say they would seek to repeal the state's mandatory paid sick leave law and roll back minimum wage increases approved by voters in 2024. Dave Bronson and Bernadette Wilson made the comments Wednesday at a Juneau Chamber of Commerce forum. Both said they support eliminating the sick leave requirements, with Wilson specifically calling for an exemption for seasonal workers. Law increased Alaska's minimum wage to $14 an hour this year, with another increase to $15 scheduled for next year. Bronson and Wilson said they would also repeal those increases, though Bronson stopped short of proposing to eliminate the state's minimum wage entirely. Democrat Jonathan Christ Tompkins says he supports paid sick leave, but is open to changes that account for seasonal businesses, particularly in the seafood and tourism industries. He opposes lowering the minimum wage. Republican Trek Taylor also supports amending the sick leave law, saying changes could help small businesses continue hiring. A proposal to exempt seasonal workers and some small employers from the sick leave requirements failed to pass the Alaska legislature.

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Talk 105, Juno's Country Station. It's Tori. Oh, a big happy Monday to you. I hope you had a great weekend. Oh, the weather on Saturday, was that not gorgeous? Really helped out with my Halloween decorations because, you know, the rain and the wind, sometimes you have to reconfigure, and I'm okay with that, but I like when they can just stay put for a little while. A huge congratulations to our Crimson Bears. Wow, what an amazing game, beating the Thunderbirds 35-14 on your home turf. Okay, playoffs, we see you. Oh. So good. Okay, now, you know the holidays are around the corner, right? We know that. So I've got some information on the best dates and time to book your holiday flights, if that is your plan. That's coming up next.

0: Well, if you're flying out for the holidays, there are some really
1: Morgan Wallen
0: good flights to book, but I think we have to get on it soon. So Google just shared a whole bunch of information, the best time to book your holiday flights. And the holidays seem like maybe they're a little far away, but you know they're not. Right? So if you're looking to book for Thanksgiving, got to get on that. So Google says the lowest and best prices is about 34 days before Thanksgiving. Thanksgiving is November 26th this year. So the best deals should be available on or around October 23rd. Okay, around the corner. Christmas, a little more planning. The prices are lowest about 56 days before the holiday. So the best deals are around October 30th. I know, we got to get on it.
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3: In Congress, Mary Peltola gave her vote to the lower 48 Liberals. It's why we fired her 2 years ago. Mary Peltola is a dishonest lobbyist who sold Alaskans out. Now, she's trying to cover up her corruption with lies and attack ads. Dan Sullivan served as a Marine for 30 years with honor and integrity. Here's Senator Sullivan on Alaska's Choice.
4: I'm fighting every day for a stronger Alaska. Mary Peltola's focus? Desperate lies about me and my family. I've spent my career defending survivors of domestic violence, and I voted to force Trump's DOJ to release the Epstein files, while Mary Peltola took huge checks from Epstein's associates. I'm fighting to stop members of Congress from cashing in as DC lobbyists, which is exactly what Mary Peltola did after Alaskans fired her.
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8: The more we learn about Dan Sullivan, the worse it gets. While Alaskans struggle to pay the bills, Sullivan was tripling his own net worth in D.C. and working against Alaska. Sullivan sided with the trawl fleet, gutting protections for small boat fishermen, and refusing to back efforts to limit bycatch. So it's no surprise that he got hundreds of thousands of dollars from big factory trawlers, the same Seattle executives destroying Alaska fisheries. Now we know that Sullivan was even invested in a foreign farmed salmon company, the biggest competitor to Alaska wild salmon in the world. When he sold the stock off, Sullivan made thousands of dollars for himself. And then he broke Congress's insider trading law, hiding the trade for months. Dan Sullivan keeps working for himself, and it costs Alaska way too much.
9: I'm Mary Peltola. I'm running for U.S. Senate, and I approve this message.
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1: Well, Saturday night, there is an important dinner and auction. It's the SAIL Gala Dinner. So this is Unmasking Disability, and it's at 6 o'clock Centennial Hall. So a beautiful gala dinner where you get dressed up. And what you do, though, is you celebrate personal independence. So there's going to be live music, that beautiful formal dinner, silent auction, live auction, a delicious dessert, I'm hearing. But this is to support seniors and people experiencing disabilities. You can go to sailinc.org for tickets.
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3: Okay, can we talk about political commercials for a second? Because we get it. Really, we do. You're listening to the radio, having a perfectly nice day, maybe enjoying a song, and suddenly... Can Alaska afford four more years of Steve? We made up Steve, by the way. Here's the thing. Federal law requires radio stations like ours to provide reasonable access to legally qualified candidates for federal office. So, yes, you're going to hear political commercials at this time of year. And yes, we hear them too. Every single one of them. We hear the scary music. We hear the serious voice. We hear the phrase, tell Washington, ... Apparently, Washington has been receiving a lot of messages lately. So, from everyone here at the radio station, we just want to say, we get it. Election season can be exhausting, but it will end. The votes will be counted. The political commercials will disappear. Hang in there. We're almost there. We now return you to the political advertising season already in progress.

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1: You know, there are names of things that you didn't realize maybe had names, or at least I didn't. And maybe this is just a little nerd in me, but I found this so interesting. There's a chalaza. That's the white cord holding an egg's yolk in place. It's kind of gross. Chad, they're the paper cutouts made by a hole punch. The little dots. Octothorpe, that's the real name for the hashtag symbol, an octothorpe. Maybe you already knew that. Rasqueta, those are the creases across the inside of your wrist. You're welcome.
2: Juno weather.
3: Mostly cloudy and cool the rest of today with a high in the upper 40s near 50. Our wind very light out of the southeast. Rain persists into this evening and overnight, till low 43. Showers early on Tuesday, then mostly cloudy with a high in the upper 40s. Light rain off and on again late Tuesday night, our low between 40 and 45. Our next weather update is in less than 30 minutes. This is Juno Media Center meteorologist Dan Holliday.
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4: From the capital city, I'm Grace Dumas, and here are the stories we're following this hour. The Greater Juneau Chamber of Commerce has honored a longtime local movie theater company, radio station owners, and a paint store owner at its annual gala on Saturday night. Gross Alaska Theaters was named Business of the Year. The family-owned company dates back to 1897 and currently operates Glacier Cinemas in Juneau. For transparency, Cliff and Lisa Dumas, owners of Local First Media, were named Citizens of the Year for their work preserving these Southeast Alaska radio stations that you're listening to right now. Also, you may have noticed we share a name. News of the North strives to be as unbiased as possible, so the Juneau Independent has released a great story about the honoring of these local businesses and community leaders. And please keep my connection with Cliff and Lisa and the radio stations in mind as I tell you about the rest of the evening. Cliff Dumas reacquired the stations this year and helped move Juneau operations to a new media center at the Mendenhall Mall. Cliff and Lisa and our media center team have been instrumental in making the radio stations what they are today. And so have you, the public.
5: Hi, everybody.
6: Hello. When Rebecca called to share this news with us, we were so truly moved.
5: Yeah, I want to say thank you to the Juneau Chamber of Commerce for this acknowledgement. We are humbled to be recognized by a community that means so much to us.
4: Mm-hmm. Charlie Williams received the Lifetime Achievement Award for opening Valley Paint Center in 1986 and supporting the community through decades of businesses and volunteer work. The chamber recognized the recipients for their contributions to Juneau beyond their businesses, including community service, local employment, and support for other organizations. A shack on a deteriorating pier in downtown Juneau was demolished Thursday after its owner said the structure posed a safety risk. In a story by K200, the pier belongs to AJT Mining Properties, a sister company of Alaska Electric Light and Power. CEO Alec Mezdag said the company removed the shack to discourage people from climbing into the aging pier and potentially getting hurt. The shack had become a prominent site along the waterfront. Mezdag said the pier dates back to the early 1900s when it served as an oil dock. A pump house likely moved oil from tankers to a storage facility near the Gold Creek power plant. The pier has deteriorated over the years, and access from Egan Drive was cut off and fenced when the road was widened in 2019. The pier itself will remain for now, but Alaska Electric Light and Power plans to eventually remove it to make way for a cruise ship dock proposed by Huna Totem Corporation. Alaska health officials say this year's flu season is off to an early start and could be moderately severe. State epidemiologists say influenza activity began increasing in mid-September last year. Alaska's flu season did not get underway until late November. Officials say people should consider getting their flu vaccine now, as cases and flu-related hospitalizations are already being reported in Alaska and other western states. They say it's difficult to predict how severe the season will be, but the Southern Hemisphere experienced a moderately severe flu season during its winter, which could be an indication of what's ahead in the United States. Last flu season, Alaska recorded 36 influenza-associated deaths, the highest total in the previous 3 years. Health officials say vaccination is the best way to reduce the risk of serious illness, hospitalization, and death. People can also reduce transmission by staying home when sick, covering coughs and sneezes, and washing their hands. Adults 65 and older, children under 5, and people with certain medical conditions face the highest risk of severe flu. Officials also recommend staying up to date on COVID-19 vaccinations as cases continue to circulate. We are up to date with News of the North. I'm Grace Dumas.
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3: Juneau weather.
8: Mostly cloudy and cool the rest of today with a high in the upper 40s near 50. Our wind very light out of the southeast. Rain persists into this evening and overnight, till low 43. Showers early on Tuesday, then mostly cloudy with a high in the upper 40s. Light rain off and on again late Tuesday night, our low between 40 and 45. Our next weather update is in less than 30 minutes. This is Juneau Media Center meteorologist Ann Holliday.
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0: ridiculous. Yet Dan Sullivan voted 13 times to keep the war going.
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0: Sullivan's votes cost Alaskans an extra $4,300 this year on average. And while you're stretching every dollar, Dan Sullivan's net worth tripled since taking office. 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Let's vote him out. 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

0: Megan Barone, new song, It's Medicine. It's Uncle Buck, talking 105. It's National Indigenous Peoples Day, and Alaska Day will fall on Sunday, this Sunday, so we get Monday off. Well, we'll be here for you, but you guys get Monday off, most of all y'all, so it's like a three-day weekend coming up. Can we have more holidays on Sunday?
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2: In Congress, Mary Peltola gave her vote to the lower 48 Liberals. It's why we fired her 2 years ago. Mary Peltola is a dishonest lobbyist who sold Alaskans out. Now, she's trying to cover up her corruption with lies and attack ads. Dan Sullivan served as a Marine for 30 years with honor and integrity. Here's Senator Sullivan on Alaska's Choice.
3: 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I'm fighting to stop members of Congress from cashing in as DC lobbyists, which is exactly what Mary Peltola did after Alaskans fired her.
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11: In 2017, the state of Alaska officially established October 12th as Indigenous Peoples Day. Tlingit and Haida honors the first peoples of Alaska and recognizes the many ways Indigenous people continue to strengthen and contribute to our state through culture, knowledge, leadership, and community. Happy Indigenous Peoples Day from Tlingit and Haida.
12: The more we learn about Dan Sullivan, the worse it gets. While Alaskans struggle to pay the bills, Sullivan was tripling his own net worth in D.C. and working against Alaska. Sullivan sided with the trawl fleet, gutting protections for small boat fishermen, and refusing to back efforts to limit bycatch. So it's no surprise that he got hundreds of thousands of dollars from big factory trawlers, the same Seattle executives destroying Alaska fisheries. Now we know that Sullivan was even invested in a foreign farmed salmon company, the biggest competitor to Alaska wild salmon in the world. When he sold the stock off, Sullivan made thousands of dollars for himself. And then he broke Congress's insider trading law, hiding the trade for months. Dan Sullivan keeps working for himself, and it costs Alaska way too much.
13: I'm Mary Peltola. I'm running for U.S. Senate, and I approve this message.
12: Paid for by Alaskans for Mary.
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0: There's Luke Bryan from the new album. It is Talker 105, and Uncle Lauren Elena has never shared this Morgan Wallen story before at tasteofcountry.com. Dolly Parton's Jolene gets a twist in Son of Jolene. I've heard about the Son of Jolene, but I've never really checked it out. Miranda Lambert's husband never heard one of her albums till now. I find that hard to believe. Be like, honey, let's listen to Kerosene together.
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0: Man, this caught my eye. Dan and Shay, they caught my ears, too, with Say So and Uncle Buck on Talkin' 105. Kelly Clarkson says she got treated like Julia Roberts in Pretty Woman at a store in Brooklyn. I'm trying to remember when this happened to her. It was recently. She drove all the way in so she could check out the store. They looked at her like she couldn't afford it. Come on, that's stupid. You have to be born under a rock to not know who she is. They said, yeah, you should go check out Art of Play in Brooklyn. And so it happened to her. And it's like, you know, the way dress is today, who could know? You know, I mean, you could be dressed like, you know, like Julia Roberts was, which is everyday dress, or like a lot lizard, and people are like, may I help you?
1: Juno weather.
2: Mostly cloudy and cool the rest of today with a high in the upper 40s near 50. Our wind very light out of the southeast. Rain persists into this evening and overnight. Low 43. Showers early on Tuesday, then mostly cloudy with a high in the upper 40s. Light rain off and on again late Tuesday night. Our low between 40 and 45. Our next weather update is in less than 30 minutes. This is Juno Media Center meteorologist Dan Holliday.
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6: In Congress, Mary Peltola gave her vote to the lower 48 liberals. It's why we fired her 2 years ago. Mary Peltola is a dishonest lobbyist who sold Alaskans out. Now, she's trying to cover up her corruption with lies and attack ads. Dan Sullivan served as a Marine for 30 years with honor and integrity. Here's Senator Sullivan on Alaska's Choice.
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5: From the capital city, I'm Jim Miller. Here are the stories we're following this hour. Greater Juneau Chamber of Commerce has honored a longtime local movie theater, radio station owners, and paint store owner at its annual gala Saturday night. Gross Alaska Theaters was named Business of the Year. The family-owned company dates back to 1897 and currently operates Glacier Cinemas in Juneau. Cliff and Lisa Dumas, owners of Local First Media, were named Citizens of the Year for their work preserving several Southeast Alaska's radio stations.
6: Hi, everybody.
7: Hello. When Rebecca called to share this news with us, we were so truly moved.
6: Yeah, I want to say thank you to the Juneau Chamber of Commerce for this acknowledgement. We are humbled to be recognized by a community that means so much to us. Mm-hmm.
5: Charlie Williams received the Lifetime Achievement Award for opening Valley Paint Center back in 1986 and supporting the community through decades of business and volunteer work. Williams has also been involved in local service projects through Glacier Valley Rotary, including playground development and educational programs for children and agricultural workers in Mexico. The chamber recognized the recipients for their contributions to Juneau beyond their businesses, including community service, local employment, and support for other organizations. Juneau voters appear to have approved the new 1% seasonal sales tax and elected Joyce Niven to the assembly. The seasonal tax would apply from April through September. It's projected to raise about $6.8 million annually. Ballot measure passed with nearly 57%. Voters also overwhelmingly approved renewing Juneau's 3% temporary sales tax for another 5 years, with about 80% voting yes. A proposal to raise the property tax cap came from 9 to 12 mills was narrowly failing with nearly 54% voting against it. In the Assembly District 2 race, Niven received about 33% of the vote ahead of Malachi Thorington, Carla Hart, and David Morris. She'll replace departing Assembly member Christine Wohl if the results hold. Incumbent Paul Kelly won his second term of the area-wide Assembly race with nearly 62% of the vote. On the Juneau Board of Education, incumbents David Noon and Brittany Ciani Haywood were also leading challenger Christine Johnson. The city reported nearly 9,720 ballots counted, representing about 35% of registered voters. Results expected to account for roughly 95% of ballots cast with certification scheduled for October 20th. Two Republican candidates for Alaska governor say they would seek to repeal the state's mandatory paid sick leave law and roll back minimum wage increases approved by voters in 2024. Dave Bronson and Bernadette Wilson made the comments Wednesday at a Juneau Chamber of Commerce forum. Both said they support eliminating the sick leave requirements, with Wilson specifically calling for an exemption for seasonal workers. Law increased Alaska's minimum wage to $14 an hour this year, with another increase to $15 scheduled for next year. Bronson and Wilson said they would also repeal those increases, though Bronson stopped short of proposing to eliminate the state's minimum wage entirely. Democrat Jonathan Christ Tompkins says he supports paid sick leave, but is open to changes that account for seasonal businesses, particularly in the seafood and tourism industries. He opposes lowering the minimum wage. Republican Treg Taylor also supports amending the sick leave law, saying changes could help small businesses continue hiring. A proposal to exempt seasonal workers and some small employers from the sick leave requirements failed to pass the Alaska legislature this year. Lawmakers are expected to revisit the issue in the coming year. Now you're up to date with News of the North. I'm Jim Miller.
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4: Juneau weather.
10: Mostly cloudy and cool the rest of today with a high in the upper 40s near 50. Our wind very light out of the southeast. Rain persists into this evening and overnight. Our low 43. Showers early on Tuesday, then mostly cloudy with a high in the upper 40s. Light rain off and on again late Tuesday night. Our low between 40 and 45. Our next weather update is in less than 30 minutes. This is Juneau Media Center meteorologist Dan Holliday.
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11: When you meet at the club, you know it's going to be fun. The kids can't wait to get to the Alaska Club to play in the kids' zone, shoot hoops, and beat me in a game of pickleball again. But it's okay, because after I tire them out, I'll enjoy

0: 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And I'll take on insurance companies to protect our health care. 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

I think it's worse than bed bugs. It's bugs in the broccoli. We'll talk about that coming up in less than 10 minutes from Costco, according to Terry that's posted on Collectia. This is George Strait, and we are talking 101.

0: Haven't heard that Ellen Langley, she canceled a scheduled concert in Tulsa due to a security breach, and people are tripping about it. She's tripping about it more than anybody else. Okay, you canceled it. People are getting their money back. You know, you had your concerns. And Terry had her concerns about specks in the broccoli that people are saying, wow, it was it full of bugs? Black, not green. Specks started to float to the top. She said, sadly, it was bugs. Now, everybody wants to know if she used flour that was in the cabinet, because that'll happen. Them weevils will get in there and they'll upset your whole day. So people say cook from scratch, cheaper, healthier, and you can control the bug intake, which is probably good.
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1: 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In Congress, Mary Peltola gave her vote to the lower 48 liberals. It's why we fired her 2 years ago. Mary Peltola is a dishonest lobbyist who sold Alaskans out. Now, she's trying to cover up her corruption with lies and attack ads. Dan Sullivan served as a Marine for 30 years with honor and integrity. Here's Senator Sullivan on Alaska's Choice.
3: I'm fighting every day for a stronger Alaska. Mary Peltola's focus? Desperate lies about me and my family. I've spent my career defending survivors of domestic violence, and I voted to force Trump's DOJ to release the Epstein files, while Mary Peltola took huge checks from Epstein's associates. I'm fighting to stop members of Congress from cashing in as DC lobbyists, which is exactly what Mary Peltola did after Alaskans fired her.
4: I'm Dan Sullivan, candidate for U.S. Senate, and I approve this message. 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
9: The more we learn about Dan Sullivan, the worse it gets. 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Sullivan sided with the trawl fleet, gutting protections for small boat fishermen, and refusing to back efforts to limit bycatch. So it's no surprise that he got hundreds of thousands of dollars from big factory trawlers, the same Seattle executives destroying Alaska fisheries. Now we know that Sullivan was even invested in a foreign farmed salmon company, the biggest competitor to Alaska wild salmon in the world. When he sold the stock off, Sullivan made thousands of dollars for himself. And then he broke Congress's insider trading law, hiding the trade for months. Dan Sullivan keeps working for himself, and it costs Alaska way too much.
10: I'm Mary Peltola. I'm running for U.S. Senate, and I approve this message.
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0: South of Sanity, that's Zach Top. This is the one, the only Talk at 105. Uncle on National Indigenous Peoples Day. Our first citizens, thank you so much for just being amazing human beings, and thank you for being the first folks in Alaska.
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4: Back in D.C., Sullivan's doing just fine. 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Dan Sullivan doesn't get it. 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

0: Chase, Matthew, Lauren, Elena, it is National Indigenous People Day / Columbus Day. Some have a holiday, and more will have a holiday next week because Alaska Day falls on Sunday, so everybody's going to get Monday off, so a three-day weekend coming up. And if you had the day off today, we'll check you all out.
1: Juno weather.
2: Mostly cloudy and cool the rest of today with a high in the upper 40s near 50. Our wind very light out of the southeast. Rain persists into this evening and overnight, our low 43. Showers early on Tuesday, then mostly cloudy with a high in the upper 40s. Light rain off and on again late Tuesday night, our low between 40 and 45. Our next weather update is in less than 30 minutes. This is Juno Media Center meteorologist Ann Holliday.
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6: Mary Peltola's already been to Washington and was already rejected by Alaskans for having voted with Biden 95% of the time. Higher taxes, amnesty for illegals. Peltola even co-sponsored a bill putting biological men in women's shelters. When it mattered most, Peltola sided with D.C. liberals to sell out Alaska. Then she cashed in, raking in $340,000 at a D.C. lobbying firm. Took $80,000 more from a dark money group bankrolled by lower 48 liberal billionaires. Their agenda? Banning guns and shutting down Alaska oil and gas. Mary Peltola works for liberals, not Alaska. In the Senate, she'd be a rubber stamp for Chuck Schumer and a radical liberal agenda. Alaska, time to reject Mary Peltola again. SLF PAC is responsible for the content of this advertising, paid for by SLF PAC, not authorized by any candidate or candidate's committee. www.slfpac.org.
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0: Now we have to figure out if it's not tweakers Christmas shopping busting into your cars that Lemon Creek residents are saying early this morning there's a bear going down the street opening the doors to cars. It unlocked six so far. Well, you know, I look at it this way. If you ever lock yourself out of your car, instead of calling a locksmith, just find a neighborhood bear.
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5: From the capital city, I'm Grace Dumas, and here are the stories we're following this hour. The Greater Juneau Chamber of Commerce has honored a longtime local movie theater company, radio station owners, and a paint store owner at its annual gala on Saturday night. Gross Alaska Theaters was named Business of the Year. The family-owned company dates back to 1897 and currently operates Glacier Cinemas in Juneau. For transparency, Cliff and Lisa Dumas, owners of Local First Media, were named Citizens of the Year for their work preserving these Southeast Alaska radio stations that you're listening to right now. Also, you may have noticed we share a name. News of the North strives to be as unbiased as possible,